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1: Mr. 305 checking in for the remix. You know they had that 75 Street Brazil. Well, this year's gonna be called Caiocho. Que hola, gata, que hola, omega. And this is how we gonna do it. Dale!

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6: 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The

0: ovation from the fans. The Tigers handed the Yankees a fifth straight loss, while the Red Sox have won five straight after defeating the Nationals. Serena Williams makes her return to Wimbledon at just after 11 o'clock this morning. NBA free agency starts tonight, and NHL free agency starts at noon tomorrow. 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
1: A sun and cloud mix today with a chance of some showers or a thunderstorm this morning. Heat warning for the region. A high of 33, feeling like 43. Tonight, mostly cloudy. Chance of rain or thunder showers and a low of 23. And for Canada Day tomorrow, mainly cloudy, chance of some showers or a thunderstorm in the afternoon. The heat warning continues, a high of 33, feeling like 41. Right now it is 24 in Owen Sound's River District. I'm Matt Hermes for all of your latest local stories on demand. 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

Did you know that he is Sean Desmond's brother? That is Danny Fernandez and Come Back Down on Mix 106.5. Definitely a lot of talent for one family. It is 6:14 on Tuesday, June 30th. This is the Mix Morning Show, and I'm Sarah Carmichael. Yes, we are into the final day of June. It feels like you blink and you missed it. Just like weekends, things just fly by way too quickly. But we're here. We have a high of 31 today. We have an orange heat warning. It is already really humid and muggy. It is 22 now outside the studio in the River District. So be prepared for that. Make sure that we're drinking lots of water. We are taking all the necessary precautions. We are wearing loose-fitting, light clothing. Also wearing sunscreen and taking breaks and visiting a cooling center in the community if you need one. Now, I was freezing when I woke up this morning because Ryan likes to crank the AC unit in our bedroom and run a fan. So just imagine how cold that is. Like, you've got the AC pumping out the cold air and then the fan beside it dispersing said cold air all around the room. And our house was, like, our bedroom was an icebox. And that makes it very challenging to get out of the warm bed. You know, when the air you're about to get into is freezing cold. So I was running a few minutes late this morning because I just couldn't get out of bed because it was freezing cold. Oh, man. I don't know. I mean, his problem is that he's basically an oven. Like, he has so much body heat, so he needs that to cool down. I don't have that same problem, right? I don't have the same affliction of constantly running hot. But anyway, yes. Hopefully, whatever way you find comfortable works for you, and you're able to stay cool today, even if that means ensuring that your partner is absolutely freezing cold. Well, we have a brand new contest. Well, the contest itself, the concept, not new, but it's a new version of a contest. A chance for you to win one of four incredible prizes. We'll talk more about that coming up in just a little bit. We will celebrate birthdays and anniversaries for today and tomorrow. Since tomorrow is Canada Day, the schedule is going to be a bit different here, so we won't have any announcements. So if you do know someone who celebrates July 1st and you would like me to include them today, let me know. Head to our Facebook page, our website, or use the Red Bay Lodge text line at 519-376-1065. Music from Britney Spears is on the way. Here is the new one from Talk. It's called Time Machine on Mix 106.5. Good morning. Let's

0: Britney Jean Spears and I Wanna Go on Mix 106.5. It is Sarah Carmichael. This is the Mix Morning Show. Her sons, Jaden, who's 19, and Preston, who's 20, recently made a very rare joint appearance at Fashion Week in Paris. That's right. They both were models. Which, I mean, checks out. They're good-looking kids. Obviously, come from a very famous person. But yes, they walked the runway at Paris Men's Fashion Week. And this is something, I guess, that they've always wanted to do. I mean, their father, Kevin Federline, walked a couple of runways doing some modeling. So good for them. Congratulations. Glad they're staying busy and, making their own way rather than just, running on the heels of the fact that their mom is Britney Spears. I'm glad that they're making their own sort of life, which is great. Coming up tomorrow, it is Canada Day. And as one would imagine, that means there's going to be a lot of festivities. Our country is turning 159 years old. And if you would like to see a list of things that I've come across that are happening, visit my Canada Day festivities blog at mix1065.ca. I actually just put a link for it on our Facebook page. If you know about a Canada Day event and you don't see it listed here, please let me know and I'd be happy to add it. This is just the stuff I've seen and a few people have sent me. And there's already a lot on this list. We got Meaford and Big Bay, Wyerton, Lion's Head, Owen Sound, Tobermory, Port Elgin, Pike Bay, Sauble Beach, Southampton, Bognor. It really is going to be a very busy day as we ring in our country's birthday. So check it out at mix1065.ca.
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3: Okay, let me tell y'all that my middle child is 23 now, and she's the only one that checks on me. She called me a few minutes ago and said, did you get to Naples all right? And I said, yeah, baby. Thank you for asking. Tell your daddy. She is a beauty, and she is smart and hateful. 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And I don't mean to talk about her because she had a lot on her. 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

0: Morgan Wallen, I had some help on Mix 106.5. It is Sarah Carmichael. 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
2: A sun and cloud mix today with a chance of some showers or a thunderstorm this morning. Heat warning for the region. A high of 33, feeling like 43. Tonight, mostly cloudy. Chance of rain or thunder showers and a low of 23. And for Canada Day tomorrow, mainly cloudy, chance of some showers or a thunderstorm in the afternoon. The heat warning continues, a high of 33, feeling like 41. Right now it is 24 in Owen Sounds River District. I'm Matt Hermes for all of your latest local stories on demand. 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

Ed Sheeran and Sing on Mix 106.5. It is 7:14. This is the Mix Morning Show. I'm Sarah Carmichael. I hope that your morning is off to a great start so far. A reminder, of course, we do have a heat warning in effect for the area. High of 33 today, but it'll feel more like 43. It's already very humid. 23 feeling like 31 currently outside the studio in the Owen Sound River District. So please remember sunscreen. We're staying hydrated. If you don't do well in the heat, try to stay indoors in the air conditioning as often and as long as you can, because it's going to be a bit of a rough go for those of us that maybe don't enjoy the heat as much. But if you are in need of a cooling station and details about that, go to owensound.ca to learn what the city has available. Very excited to share with you that the Mix World Tour is officially back. Now, you may recall, we did this last year, and we ended up sending Jenny from, I believe, Walkerton to Chicago to see Lady Gaga in concert, because she was our winner and that was the trip that she chose. Now, you are asked to qualify by finding our summer cruiser persons. Okay, look for them at events between now and the end of August. And if you see them, look for the ballot box. There is quite an array of trips that are planned this time around that you could choose from if you end up being the grand prize winner. How would you like to go see the Backstreet Boys in October? I mean, I know I would. But what makes this even more significant is that you're going to see the Backstreet Boys in Germany. Yes. Dusseldorf, Germany, which sounds like a made-up place from Harry Potter, but it is real. And you're going to get tickets to this show, airfare. We're going to also get you 4 nights in 4-star accommodation, travel insurance. Incredible. You could also choose to see Bruno Mars in October in Vancouver at BC Place. You could go to Las Vegas and see Metallica at the Sphere. You could go to California, Inglewood specifically, to see Mumford & Sons. You could also choose to go to London, England in the end of October and see Cody Johnson at the O2 Arena. There is also a Megan Maroney trip to Belfast, Northern Ireland. We're covering airfare, we're covering accommodation, we're covering tickets, a few other incidentals as well for you to have an incredible, memorable, perhaps once-in-a-lifetime trip with the Mix World Tour. All you have to do is fill out a ballot. Okay, watch for the community cruiser. They're going to be out today, tomorrow, pretty much every weekend throughout the summer. If you see them, there is no cost or anything to you. You just fill out a ballot. And then, starting on Monday, this coming Monday, I will be calling out names from this ballot box. If your name is called just after the 7 o'clock news, you will have 5 minutes to call into the studio, and if you do, you qualify for the grand prize. The winner will be announced on Tuesday, August 25th, during the morning show with yours truly. It is so cool. I wish I was allowed to enter, but obviously I work here, so therefore I am not able to. But amazing. Imagine seeing Backstreet Boys in Germany, Las Vegas, Metallica, going to California to see Mumford & Sons. It is just so cool. And it is all thanks to Plumbo, Pete's Auto Body, and Boone Bakery, Owen Sound, and Collingwood. I know. You are welcome to get more details about the world tour, which officially kicks off today, by going to mix1065.ca.

0: am waiting ever so patiently for them to do a reunion tour. I'll be front row. It's New Kids on the Block, The Right Stuff on Mix 106.5. Today is day one of two of Canada Day festivities presented by the City of Owen Sound, happening at Kelso Beach Nawash Park. Today, the gates will open at 1 o'clock. There will be a full day of free family fun, interactive activities. There's going to be food trucks and vendors, live entertainment and more. And then tonight, you can head to the amphitheater for the Mike McCarthy Band. They start at 8:30. They are a very popular, well-known group. And then following that, you can head over to the soccer field baseball area just beside the amphitheater and set up your lawn chair for the first ever drone show. Very historic moment for the city. Now, I know people have asked, where else can I watch the drone show from? Like, if I go over to the Bayshore parking lot, will I be able to see it? Answer, simply no. Your best viewing is to be right there at Kelso Beach. And there's plenty of room, so bring your lawn chair down. Parking will likely be a bit of a challenge, but if you can carpool or maybe you live close enough that you could just walk on down, whatever the case, there's an opportunity there to have some fun. But do try to be at Kelso Beach if you want to see that drone show, which is going to be starting at 10 p.m. Again, it is day one of 2 days of Canada Day festivities happening. Go to owensound.ca for details.
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0: Felix Cartel Lights. It is Love Me on Mix 106.5. I'm Sarah Carmichael. This is the Mix Morning Show. And we do have a heat warning in effect, so please keep that in mind. And if you need to know information about cooling stations around the city, you can go to owensound.ca and get some recommendations. Also places where you can fill up water bottles if you need to do that. They've got a post right there. When you go to the homepage, you will see that you can go to the Bayshore, the Julie MacArthur Regional Rec, City Hall, the library, or the Tom for water refills. There also, of course, is the splash pad at Kelso Beach Nawash Park if you want to stay cool there. And the Harrison Park pool officially opened for the season on Friday, so that'll be an option as well if you want to go swimming. They are reminding you, of course, to stay cool in an air-conditioned indoor location as much as you can, drink lots of fluid, wear loose, lightweight, light-colored clothing, take cool showers or baths to cool down, and remember, please do not leave your children or your pets in the car. This is something that gets my blood boiling when I see this, and I know I'm not the only one. So just stay cool, stay safe, stay healthy. Again, go to owensound.ca for more details about the cooling stations and where you can find those water refill opportunities. Now, we are going to be talking about Canada Day quite a bit today because it's tomorrow. I'm not sure if you knew that. I'm kidding. I know that you know it because we've been talking about it for a long time. But there's a ton of different festivities happening for Canada Day. And so I've tried to make it as convenient as possible for you. And I've put them all together on a blog. So there's a whole list of things happening in the area on this blog. Check it out at mix1065.ca.
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7: It is 7:54. I'm Sarah. This is the Mix Morning Show. We have a high of 33 today. It's going to feel like 43. A mix of sun and cloud. It does say potentially some showers this morning, but I don't really see that happening. Then again, I am not a meteorologist. Right now it is 23, feels like 31 outside the studio. And remember that coming up at 8:20, we're going to be celebrating birthdays and anniversaries. So I need to know from you, who is celebrating today? It is June 30th. And since tomorrow is Canada Day, we won't be here at our regular time. So I will also include any Canada Day birthdays today if you wish. So the best way to do it is to go to our Facebook page or our website. And there's also, of course, the Red Bay Lodge text line. Send me a message there, 519-376-1065. Just tell me who is celebrating, who the wishes are coming from. We'll get those on the air in about 25 minutes. We've also got your next information update from the award-winning Bayshore Broadcasting Newsroom. Here's The Killers, Mr. Brightside on The Mix. Good morning.

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3: A sun and cloud mix today with a chance of some showers or a thunderstorm this morning. Heat warning for the region. A high of 33, feeling like 43. Tonight, mostly cloudy. Chance of rain or thunder showers and a low of 23. And for Canada Day tomorrow, mainly cloudy, chance of some showers or a thunderstorm in the afternoon. The heat warning continues, a high of 33, feeling like 41. Right now it is 24 in Owen Sound's River District. I'm Matt Hermes for all of your latest local stories on demand. 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

He is from Pickering, Ontario, a proud Canadian, Shawn Mendes, and Treat You Better on Mix 106.5. It is 8:14. I'm Sarah Carmichael, born and raised right here in Owen Sound. Yes, I am a local. Went to Sydenham, Strathcona, OSCVI. Basically, none of my schools exist anymore. I don't think it was me. I don't think as soon as I finished, they were like, let's close up shop because we can't deal with another one of those girls. I don't think it was me. I think it was just sort of the coincidence. But I actually was at Sydenham on Saturday. I went for the Grey Bruce Makers art show and sale, and it was very deja vu walking through those halls. I was there from kindergarten to grade six, and obviously it looks very different than it did when I was a student there, but still the same sort of long hallway, and the classrooms are obviously repurposed for different reason now, but very nostalgic to be in there for sure. A big thank you to Grey Bruce Makers for hosting that event, and to all of the fantastic artists for being a part of it. There was food, there was music. I was watching a blacksmithing demonstration. It made me think of the old what was it called, the Pioneer Village. Do you remember going to that? I know I'm aging myself, but it was basically where the courthouse is now here in Owen Sound. There was like the Pioneer Village in there, and you would go in and they would teach you about churning butter. All of that stuff now happens out at Morriston Village at Grey Roots, in case you were wondering. They do all that stuff there. But once upon a time, I remember taking a class trip to the Pioneer Village and learning how to churn butter. And I realized at that moment that if it had come down to it, and in order for me to get butter, I would need to put all that work, I would probably just go without butter. Too much effort. Oh, goodness. Speaking of effort, on Friday, two of our radio stations did a broadcast from Lion's Head. They called this the Checkerboard Challenge. It was a fundraising campaign for the Bruce Peninsula Hospital Foundation. Longy and Bruffer were there from the Bruce, and Robin Woods and Paul Hill, they were there from CFOS. Now, Longy and Brian were in Lion's Head, and then Robin and Paul were in Wyarton. They were encouraging people to make donations to support local healthcare. And wouldn't you know, people showed up in spades, checks in hand, cash ready to be supportive. Now, they managed to raise in one day, 8 hours, over $79,000 for local healthcare. More money still coming in. So I just want to give credit where credit is due. Congratulations to the foundation. Thank you to the announcers. Thank you to everybody that helped with those broadcasts, set up, tear down, the technical side of things. Thank you to the locations for hosting. And congratulations. How amazing is that? Think about the big impact that's going to have on healthcare for South Bruce Peninsula. Lion's Head, Tobermory, Wyarton Hospital, all benefit. 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And so it's great that this fundraising is going to continue to support that. So thank you very much to everybody that made a donation as part of the Checkerboard Challenge. 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They have a lottery running right now of 50-50. This is the Keeping Care Close lottery. And the grand prize draw for that will be August 1st. So tickets are available for that, one for 20, four for 60, seven for 100, 14 for 200. If you want to get your name into that 50-50 as well, you can find that at bphfoundation.com. Next up, we'll celebrate birthdays and anniversaries. If you know someone who has one today, June 30th, or tomorrow, July 1st, send it to me now by using the Red Bay Lodge text line at 519-376-1065.

0: That is the latest from Preston Pablo, because I do, on Mix 106.5. It's 8:21. Time for birthdays and anniversaries, brought to you by the Owen Sound River District, where you'll find local shops, great food, and reasons to celebrate every day. It's Tuesday, June 30th. Happy 45th birthday going out to Brian Kazarian of Clavering. Hope you enjoy your day. From Jocelyn, Jada, and Briar. Another one for Brian says happy birthday from Mom and Dad. Got a text. We would like to wish Rachel Gingras a happy birthday. Love from her mom and dad. Justin, Willow, Tessa, and Scarlett, have a super day. Happy 18th birthday to Becca. Love from mom and dad. Happy birthday to JD Caesar. Happy birthday to Stan McKenzie. Happy birthday going out to Phyllis Plater Hodgkinson and Jane Walker. Also happy anniversary to Larry and Linda Andrew, Rick and Heather Johnston. Best wishes from Marilyn and Brian. Happy birthday, Wayne Morrison of Owen Sound. Amanda says, happy 83rd birthday, Dad. Melissa says, a happy 16th birthday to our son, Phoenix. Love from Mom and Dad. Coming up tomorrow, Canada turning 159. Also celebrating is Wayne Schnitker of Hanover. Says, Dad, you're not old. You're just retro cool. No matter how old you get, you'll always be my superhero. Just with a few more dad jokes. Happy birthday, Wayne. Love, Lisa, Carrie, Amy, and Jill. Tomorrow, a happy anniversary to Kevin and Joanna. Best wishes from Mom and Dad. A happy birthday to Kate Grieve. Happy belated to Susan DeRoy of Walkerton. I believe her birthday was yesterday. It says, Susan, we're so happy to be with you on your birthday. Enjoy yourself. Enjoy the cottage time from your team at the Adult Learning Center. Another belated, this one for Agnes Teeter of Markdale, who turned 90 years young on Saturday. Love from Sharon and Kevin, Zoe, Danae, and Hugh, the rest of the family and friends. It looks like you had a lovely party over the weekend, Agnes. I'm so glad that people were able to share that special time with you. What else? What else? Let's see. Celebrity birthdays. There's a couple. Mike Tyson is turning 60. Singer Baby No Money, we play him here. He's 31. Country singer Cole Swindell turning 43. Actor, comedian David Alan Greer is 70. And Lizzie Kaplan is 44. Now, she was on New Girl. She was Nick's girlfriend there for a while. She's the lawyer. But you might know her, if you're my age, as Janice Ian from Mean Girls. Yeah, that actress, Lizzie Kaplan. She's 44 today. Happy birthday, happy anniversary going out to anyone else who happens to be celebrating today and tomorrow.
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0: Bruno Mars, I Just Might on Mix 106.5 off of his Romantic album, his latest, which is available wherever you get your music. Now, I'm Sarah Carmichael, and how would you like to see Bruno Mars in concert in Vancouver? Because that is an option with the Mix World Tour. Yes, you may recall we've done it before. We're doing it again. We have brand new opportunities for you to travel and see some incredible artists like Bruno Mars, or maybe you want to jet over to Dusseldorf, Germany and see the Backstreet Boys. How incredible would that be? They've also got an opportunity to see Metallica at the Sphere in Las Vegas, Mumford & Sons in California, Cody Johnson in London, England, and Megan Maroney in Ireland. Those two are country artists. If you want to know about the Mix World Tour, here's what you need to know, okay? Starting today, look for our summer cruiser announcers. They're going to be at events all summer, pretty much every weekend. They'll be out with a ballot box. Put your name onto a ballot, put it in the ballot box, and then be listening right here on Mondays. Just after the 7 o'clock news, your girl here will call out a name. If it's yours, you have 5 minutes to call me in the studio to claim your spot into the grand prize draw. If you are the grand prize winner, you will get your choice of one of those amazing concert trips. It really is that simple. No skill testing question. No purchase necessary. You just have to find that ballot box, put your name in it, and then listen on Mondays just after 7. Now, the grand prize draw announced on Tuesday, August 25th. That is when I will be calling up the winner and saying, guess what? You've won the Mix World Tour. Where are you going? And you'll have to decide. You'll have to figure out who's coming with you, because it's a trip for two, mind you. It is you and a guest. Could be your spouse, could be your bestie, your sister, your mother-in-law, your kid, whatever you want. Obviously, people need to have valid passports for all of these, except for the Vancouver trip. You just need, some sort of identification to fly. Now, we cover that. We cover the flights, the accommodation, and the tickets for the concert. Amazing, right? It is the Mix World Tour. It's officially started, and you have until August 23rd to enter and qualify. If you want to get more details, go to mix1065.ca. 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

0: Pretty Girl Era on Mix 106.5. It is the Mix Morning Show. Good morning, my friend. It's Sarah. Did you know that coming up tonight, the Optimist Club of Sydenham and District will have a Canada Day celebration? It's happening at the Annan Baseball Diamond. They do this pretty much every year. And there will be kids activities led by the Junior Optimist. There will be music by local band Mill Pond Project, a Share the Wealth draw and raffle table, food and drinks, chips and candy floss, fireworks at dusk. 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So again, that's at the Annan Baseball Diamond. 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

0: Mississauga, Ontario. That is a proud Canadian. Alessia Cara, Scars to Your Beautiful on Mix 106.5. It's Sarah Carmichael. This is the Mix Morning Show. And last night, former Blue Jay Bo Bichette was back at the Rogers Centre for his first game against the Jays, as he is now playing for the New York Mets. Now, when he was asked before the game in an interview what he was expecting from the fans, he actually got pretty emotional.
1: No, I don't know what to expect. I mean, I think that I gave it everything I had. So that's appreciated.
0: The 28-year-old Bo did sign a 3-year deal with the Mets worth $126 million when he became a free agent in the spring. He was drafted by the Blue Jays in 2016, was a fixture on the roster between 2019 and 2025. And last night, the Blue Jays actually ended their 6-game losing streak, but barely. They did win 2-1 over the Mets, and that series continues tonight. First pitch at 7:07. Go Jays, go!
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6: A sun and cloud mix today with a chance of some showers or a thunderstorm this morning. Heat warning for the region. A high of 33, feeling like 43. Tonight, mostly cloudy. Chance of rain or thunder showers and a low of 23. And for Canada Day tomorrow, mainly cloudy. Chance of some showers or a thunderstorm in the afternoon. The heat warning continues. A high of 33, feeling like 41.
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The Backstreet Boys, Larger Than Life on Mix 106.5. And I have had the good fortune of seeing the Backstreet Boys three times, including during their Black and Blue tour. Very lucky, I know. Well, now we're giving you the chance to see Backstreet Boys in Dusseldorf, Germany. This trip would be coming up in October. This is one of the options if you happen to be our grand prize winner for the Mix World Tour, which has officially launched as of today. You could also choose to go to Vancouver and see Bruno Mars. That's an option. You could go to California, see Mumford & Sons, Las Vegas to see Metallica, Cody Johnson in London, England, Megan Maroney in Ireland. These are the incredible opportunities as part of our contest. Now, the way this works is that you find our summer cruiser girls. They are going to be at events all summer long. They will have a ballot box. You put your name and number on a ballot, put it in the ballot box, and then make sure you're listening for me on Mondays just after the 7 o'clock news, because I will have that ballot box here in the studio. I will draw a name from it. I will say that name on the air. That person will then have 5 minutes to call me back in the studio to get their spot in the grand prize draw. Now, the draw itself is going to be happening on Tuesday, August 25th. So someone who enters will be a world tour winner and will get to choose what of those incredible trips they want to take, and of course who they want to take with them, because we give you a plus one. We're not just sending you flying solo nowhere. No, you're going to get a plus one. We're going to cover concert tickets, airfare, accommodation, and some other incidentals. It is amazing, and it starts as of today, the Mix World Tour. So watch for the cruiser girls, watch for the ballot boxes, be sure to enter, and then make sure you're listening on Mondays starting this coming Monday just after the 7 o'clock news. A big thank you to our sponsors, Boone Bakery in Collingwood and Owen Sound, Plumo and

0: He is from Coquitlam, British Columbia. That is Tyler Shaw, to the man who let her go on Mix 106.5. I'm Sarah. Wanted to get on a few birthday wishes that came in after I had already done them. But because we're not going to be here tomorrow, I thought I would throw this on. Carly says, happy birthday to my big brother, Christopher. And also a happy 32nd birthday going out to Allie Button. Love from mom and dad. Now, because tomorrow's Canada Day, we won't be here our normal time. I actually will be on from 9 to noon. So there won't be any birthday announcements. We will, however, be back to normal Thursday with birthday announcements at 8:20. So if feel free to start sending those in by visiting our website, mix1065.ca.
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0: He is from Atikokan, Ontario. That is Alex Sampson, Misery on Mix 106.5. I'm Sarah Carmichael. This is the Mix Morning Show. A reminder that day one of a two-day Canada Day celebration presented by the City of Owen Sound starts at 1 o'clock. That is when the gates will open at Kelso Beach, Nawash Park. There's going to be interactive activities, local vendors, food trucks, live entertainment, and more. Head to the amphitheater at 8:30 as the Mike McCarthy Band will be bringing the energy with an unforgettable live performance. And then gather around the Kelso Beach Ball Diamond and Soccer Field for the first ever drone show at 10 o'clock. It is going to be amazing. Now, the drone show, as we've said, is best viewed on site at Kelso Beach. So please try to be there for that. Otherwise, you might be disappointed if you're trying to watch it from somewhere else. And then, of course, tomorrow, the gates will open at 10 a.m. for the Canada Day festivities at Kelso. Same thing, live entertainment, music, food, vendors. There's going to be a dog show, kids' activities, and music starting in the amphitheater at 7, and then capping off with fireworks over the harbor. Now, that is something you can see from other places. If you want to go down by the Marine and Rail Museum or over to the Bayshore or, you know, along the west or east wall, whatever the case, it is going to be a fantastic couple of days celebrating our country's birthday. And if you want to get some details about these celebrations happening, visit our website, mix1065.ca. I have put together a blog that is just featuring Canada Day festivities, and you're welcome to check that out. And I hope whatever you do, you have fun. I hope you're safe. I will be here tomorrow, but different time than usual. I'll be in from 9 to noon because, of course, it is technically a holiday, so things are going to be a little different around here. But I will be back my regular on-air time, 6 o'clock on Thursday. And I hope you'll stay tuned now as Aislinn's Midday Show is coming up. John Milkey will be in this afternoon. And if you are going to be at the Kelso Beach event, I may see you there because I'm actually going to be hosting the amphitheater stage and looking forward to it. I hope you have a great rest of your day. Drive safe and take care.
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7: A sun and cloud mix today with a chance of some showers or a thunderstorm this morning. Heat warning for the region. A high of 33, feeling like 43. Tonight, mostly cloudy. Chance of rain or thunder showers and a low of 23. And for Canada Day tomorrow, mainly cloudy. Chance of some showers or a thunderstorm in the afternoon. The heat warning continues. A high of 33, feeling like 41.
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Sia, the greatest on today's Hit Music Mix at 6.5. Caitlin Robbins back with you. Thanks so much for joining me. Let's kick it off with Tate McRae. You Broke Me First.

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1: Rachel Platten, Fight Song on today's Hit Music, Mix 106.5. Caitlin Robbins back with you. Thanks so much for joining me for the final day of June. You made it. It's felt like a busy one, hasn't it? I'm so ready for July, and I hope that you are too. Canada Day, of course, is tomorrow, which I do want to talk about that, as well as some events going on tonight for Canada Day. Some events happening tomorrow maybe you'd like to check out. Couple national days you could be celebrating. Your mixed lunch question of the day coming up at noon. Stay tuned.
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9: A sun and cloud mix today with a chance of some showers or a thunderstorm this morning. Heat warning for the region. A high of 33, feeling like 43. Tonight, mostly cloudy. Chance of rain or thunder showers and a low of 23. And for Canada Day tomorrow, mainly cloudy. Chance of some showers or a thunderstorm in the afternoon. The heat warning continues. A high of 33, feeling like 41.
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Want to talk about Canada Day coming up tomorrow? First, it's Lay It On Me.

0: Harry Styles on today's Hit Music Mix 106.5. Tomorrow is already Canada Day, so I want to say in advance a happy Canada Day goes out to you. Whether this is your millionth Canada Day, which, okay, it's not, but whether it's your first Canada Day, your fifth Canada Day, you've been here your whole life, I want to say a huge happy Canada Day goes out to you. And if it's your first, congratulations. Welcome. I really like that. I am so excited for Canada Day. There's obviously so many fantastic events lined up in and around Owen Sound, not only tonight, but tomorrow as well, which I promise I will share all the details on those soon.
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6: A sun and cloud mix today with a chance of some showers or a thunderstorm this morning. Heat warning for the region. A high of 33, feeling like 43. Tonight, mostly cloudy. Chance of rain or thunder showers and a low of 23. And for Canada Day tomorrow, mainly cloudy. Chance of some showers or a thunderstorm in the afternoon. The heat warning continues. A high of 33, feeling like 41.
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Want to talk about all the fun going on today for Canada Day. A little bit early. 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

0: 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Truly a full day of magic today is going on. Free family fun at Kelso Beach at Nawash Park. The gates open at 1 o'clock, so pretty soon here. Then you can head over at 8:30. The Mike McCarthy Band is going to take place at the Amphitheater, which is going to be a great live performance. And then tonight at 10 o'clock, the very first drone show. They think that if it's going to be like really good viewing at the Kelso Beach Ball Diamond, and you can park, you can walk, whatever the situation is. Listen, I'm going to be there. I'm really excited for this. I think it's going to be fantastic, the drone show. And if you're not in the area, there is other events going on too. The Annan Baseball Diamond, for example, the Optimist Club of Cinnamon District are having their Canada Day celebration kicking off at 6 o'clock tonight with live music as well. Bunch of other fun stuff. If we want to get details on that, check it out on our events calendar at our website, mixinair65.ca.
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9: A sun and cloud mix today with a chance of some showers or a thunderstorm this morning. Heat warning for the region. A high of 33, feeling like 43. Tonight, mostly cloudy. Chance of rain or thunder showers and a low of 23. And for Canada Day tomorrow, mainly cloudy. Chance of some showers or a thunderstorm in the afternoon. The heat warning continues. A high of 33, feeling like 41.
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0: Versace on the floor on today's Hit Music Mix 106.5. Do you know someone celebrating a birthday or anniversary this week? Okay, besides Canada. 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
6: A sun and cloud mix today with a chance of some showers or a thunderstorm this morning. Heat warning for the region. A high of 33, feeling like 43. Tonight, mostly cloudy. Chance of rain or thunder showers and a low of 23. And for Canada Day tomorrow, mainly cloudy. Chance of some showers or a thunderstorm in the afternoon. The heat warning continues. A high of 33, feeling like 41.
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0: Tim Pavlo for Keeps on today's Hit Music Mix at 6.5. Obviously, lots going on today and tomorrow for Canada Day. On to tomorrow, though, you can celebrate Canada Day with an unforgettable day of free family fun. The city of Owen Sound is hosting a full day of fun. The gates open bright and early at 10 a.m. There's going to be children's activities, dog shows, pony rides, live entertainment. You got it. And then at 7 o'clock, there is going to be music going on, live music. And then at 10 o'clock, of course, there is going to be fireworks, so make sure you're holding on to your pets, okay? Fireworks tend to scare everybody. But also going on is the Desbro Agricultural Society's annual Strawberry Supper, Canada Day in Priceville, if you're out of the area. You can check out details on those on our events calendar at our website, mixin065.ca.
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2: Good afternoon. It's 12 o'clock. I'm Matt Hermes. There's a heat warning for the Grey Bruce region with Humidex values into the 40s today and the next several days. Environment Canada says the hottest days will be today through Thursday, and Public Health has some tips to handle the heat safely. Claire McCormack has more.
3: With daily temperatures expected in the mid-30s and lows in the mid-20s, Public Health is reminding you to take important steps to prevent potential heat-related illnesses. They say heat waves like this one can cause heat stroke, heat exhaustion, or heat cramps. They say heat illnesses can develop quickly and can lead to long-term health problems and even death. They say avoid sun exposure, limit outdoor physical activity, and drink plenty of water. Public Health is reminding you to check on loved ones and vulnerable community members during the heat wave. You can find a list of tips from Public Health on how to stay cool on our Bayshore Broadcasting News website. Claire McCormack reporting.
2: Grey Bruce's largest hospital network, Brightshores Health System, has a new five-year strategic plan. 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
4: Let us help in different initiatives and those sorts of things. So we really got the feel that, you know, everybody really wants to do the right thing, but they also want to be included in the decisions.
2: Meantime, the Ontario government announced some funding increases for hospital networks in the region. Brightshores Health System will receive an additional $7.2 million in funding, while South Bruce Grey Health Centre and the Hanover and District Hospital will get $2.1 million and $850,000 respectively. The funding increases are intended to support hospital operations and are a shade above the current inflation rate. There are plenty of options to celebrate Canada Day around Bruce and Grey counties. In Owen Sound, there are 2 days of live entertainment at Kelso Beach at Nawash Park starting this afternoon. There's also a drone show at the Kiwanis Soccer Complex tonight and fireworks over the harbor tomorrow evening on Canada Day. Saugeen Shores will also have fireworks for Canada Day tomorrow in Southampton. And several other communities in Grey Bruce have events planned. You can find more details at bayshorebroadcasting.ca. On the national news, more than 1.2 million Thermos brand items are being recalled. Health Canada says King Food jars manufactured before July 2023, as well as the Thermos Sportsman food and beverage bottle discontinued a decade ago, pose a risk of potential injuries. The federal agency is urging those who've purchased these products to stop using them. And some changes affecting auto insurance in Ontario are set to kick in tomorrow. They offer drivers some more flexibility with plans, but insurers say it's important to understand the risks of refusing coverages. What's changing is 9 types of accident benefits previously automatic in every Ontario policy will become optional. In sports at the World Cup today, the round of 32 continues with 3 games. Norway and Ivory Coast are first up just after 1. Then it's France against Sweden and Mexico and Ecuador. Canada will face Morocco in the round of 16 on Saturday. The Blue Jays send Kevin Gausman to the mound as they continue a 3-game series tonight at home against Bo Bichette and the New York Mets. In major series lacrosse, Owen Sound North Stars have a road game against Coburg Kodiaks. And the CHL import draft is being held today. The Owen Sound Attack selected 6'3" Slovakian right shot defenseman Roderick Chernak with their first round pick. You can always find more sports on the RE/MAX Grey Bruce Realty Sports page. 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The weather is coming up next.
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2: A mix of sun and cloud this afternoon and a heat warning's in place. A high of 33 today, feeling more like 43. Tonight, mostly cloudy. Chance of some showers or a thunderstorm. A low of 23. And for Canada Day tomorrow, mainly cloudy. Chance of some afternoon showers or a thunderstorm. Heat warning continues, a high of 33. Right now it is 31 in Owen Sound's River District, feeling more like 41. I'm Matt Hermes for all of your latest local stories on demand. 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
9: Welcome to the Mixed Lunch. My name is Aislinn, and today I want to talk about social media. 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

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My name is Aislinn. I have your mixed lunch question of the day. Coming up soon, first, Justin Bieber with a Daisy.

0: Lunch brought to you by Elsie's Diner in Springmount, a taste of the 50s. My name is Aislinn. Mixed Lunch question of the day. I would like to know, what social media do you use the most and the least? You can let me know your answer on the social media, on the Facebook page, Mixin' 6.5. You can drop your comment up on the Mixed Lunch post of the day. What social media do you use the most and the least? Let me know.
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9: A mix of sun and cloud this afternoon and the heat warnings in place. A high of 33 today, feeling more like 43. Tonight, mostly cloudy. Chance of some showers or a thunderstorm. A low of 23. And for Canada Day tomorrow, mainly cloudy. Chance of some afternoon showers or a thunderstorm. Heat warning continues. A high of 33.
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Next lunch question of the day, wanting to know the social media you use the most and the least. You can let me know on our social media, the Facebook page. Mixer 6.5. It's Usher. You remind me.

0: Welcome back to The Mixed Lunch, brought to you by Elsie's Diner in Springmount, a taste of the 50s. It's Aislinn with you, wanting to know, what social media do you use the most and the least? You can let me know your answer on the Facebook page, Mixin 6.5. Truthfully, obviously, I use Facebook the most. Not only do I use it for work, but I also just like Facebook. I don't know, I will say this, I don't know what's been going on with Facebook, because I have a bunch of random people that I don't know popping up all over my feed. Nothing from my friends at all whatsoever anymore, just a bunch of random people, and like random people commenting on my stuff too, and I'm like, hold on, do I know you? If anyone knows what's up with that, please comment that too, okay? Or even send me a text on the Red Bay Lodge text line, okay? Because I'm so confused. That being said, it might no longer be my most favorite social media. What is your most and least favorite that you use the most? Let me know on the Facebook page.
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6: A mix of sun and cloud this afternoon and a heat warning's in place. A high of 33 today, feeling more like 43. Tonight, mostly cloudy. Chance of some showers or a thunderstorm. A low of 23. And for Canada Day tomorrow, mainly cloudy. Chance of some afternoon showers or a thunderstorm. Heat warning continues. A high of 33.
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0: lunch, mixed lunch question of the day. I want to know, what social media do you use the most and the least? As mentioned earlier, I do truthfully use Facebook the most, and I am 25 years old, and I don't like it when people are like, you know what? Well, it's the older generations that use Facebook the most. Absolutely not. I'm 25. I use Facebook every single day. I love it, but I don't love all these random people on my feed all of a sudden. Again, what's up with that? Out of the picture. I definitely use Instagram quite a bit too, but when I say I use Instagram, I like watching stories but not actually posting. There's something about Instagram that I feel more judgment posting on there than Facebook. Make it make sense. The one I use the least most, however, would be Twitter. Don't think my Twitter account's even active. I don't even think, it's not even called Twitter anymore. That's how much I don't use it. What social media do you use the most and the least? Let me know on the Facebook page.
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0: Celine Jane, Bad Habits on today's Hit Music Mix Center 6.5. Do you have a bad habit of winning prizes? Is that your bad habit? Or is it not picking up your prizes? Here's the thing. We always encourage you to participate in our contest, right? But if you have won something in the last 30 days, let's let others have a chance to win too. And if you haven't picked up your prize in 60 days, I'm putting it in my pocket, like right now. Kidding on that part, but we will give it away in a future contest. So pick up your prizes and let's let others have a chance to win too.
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7: A mix of sun and cloud this afternoon and a heat warning's in place. A high of 33 today, feeling more like 43. Tonight, mostly cloudy. Chance of some showers or a thunderstorm. A low of 23. And for Canada Day tomorrow, mainly cloudy. Chance of some afternoon showers or a thunderstorm. Heat warning continues. A high of 33.
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First, it's Homewrecker.

0: Elton John and Britney Spears, Hold Me Closer on today's Hit Music, a Mix 106.5. Today is Tuesday, June 30th. It is the final day of June. Good job. Truthfully, good job. Give yourself a pat on the back for that one. Canada Day is tomorrow, but today is National Social Media Day, hence where your mixed lunch question of the day, all of that brainstorming came from. So it's the National Meteor Watch Day, and I'm really proud of myself that I said that correctly. It's also National OOTD Day, and if you don't know what that is, Outfit of the Day is what that one stands for. So if you feel like posting up on Instagram or TikTok or whatever you're using these days, especially for National Social Media Day, make sure to post up your outfit of the day.
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0: brand new chick on today's Hit Music Mix 6.5. And with that, it is officially time for me, Aislinn Robbins, to sign off for the rest of the day and for the rest of June. That's right. No, I'm not on holidays. I will be back once again tomorrow to talk to you for the very first day of July, for Canada Day. I'm looking forward to it. And listen, I just want to remind you to please keep your pets inside tomorrow. Be careful. I know how many stray dogs, how many dogs get loose, cats out the door, the fireworks are scary. Totally get it. So make sure that you're safe for Canada Day tomorrow, but also have fun. And make sure to stay tuned. The Milkman will take things over from here. Stay safe, stay healthy, slow down for wildlife, and I'll talk to you tomorrow.
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7: A mix of sun and cloud this afternoon and the heat warnings in place. A high of 33 today, feeling more like 43. Tonight, mostly cloudy. Chance of some showers or a thunderstorm. A low of 23. And for Canada Day tomorrow, mainly cloudy. Chance of some afternoon showers or a thunderstorm. Heat warning continues. A high of 33.
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got a feeling tonight's going to be a really hot night. Mix 106.5. Hey there, Milkman checking in on your no-repeat workday. And oh my goodness, it's back. The Mix World Tour. You'll be seeing the Backstreet Boys in Germany. Maybe Bruno Mars in Vancouver. Tell you more coming up right now. It's Sean Hook reminding me. 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

0: 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Well, in case you missed the news this morning, the Mix World Tour is back. Would you like to see the Backstreet Boys in Germany or maybe Bruno Mars in Vancouver? Here's the fun thing. If you're a grand prize winner, you get to decide which show you would like to see, and you can enter simply by filling out a ballot whenever you see the Mix 106.5 Summer Community Cruiser. Once you fill out that ballot, make sure you are listening on Mondays just after the 7 a.m. news. If you hear your name, you've got 5 minutes to call in to get your name into the grand prize draw. That is coming up Tuesday, August 25th, by the way. Our thanks to Plumbo, Pete's Auto Body, and Boone Bakery, Owen Sound, and Collingwood, the Mix World Tour.
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8: A mix of sun and cloud this afternoon and a heat warning's in place. A high of 33 today, feeling more like 43. Tonight, mostly cloudy. Chance of some showers or a thunderstorm. A low of 23. And for Canada Day tomorrow, mainly cloudy. Chance of some afternoon showers or a thunderstorm. Heat warning continues. A high of 33.
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Mix 106.5. She has air conditioning. Come on over. She's Christina Aguilera. You know, repeat work day under an orange warning for extreme heat today and for the rest of this week. It is the Milkman with the very cool talk. This is Time Machine. Your no repeat work day is on Mix 106.5.

0: 106.5. Good luck, babe. Chapel Roan on your no repeat work day. It is the milkman on this last day of June, which according to our Today is Holiday calendar means that today is Clean Your Disposal Day. It's also Asteroid Day and Meteor Watch Day. It's Corvette Day today, and also, yeah, you know those sounds. It is Social Media Day today. Originally created in 2010 by Mashable to recognize social media's impact on, well, the idea was to bring the world together. Not sure how that's going, but ironically, a lot of the companies it celebrated back in 2010 have gone extinct. Sites like MySpace and Friendster and Vine, yeah, they're all gone now. Some fun facts about social media. 3 hours, that is how much time is spent by your average person each day on social media or messaging. 500 million. That's the number of people using Instagram stories each day. WhatsApp and Facebook Messenger messages sent each day. 60 billion. The estimated number of fake Facebook profiles, 270 million. 300 hours. That's how much video footage is uploaded to YouTube every minutes. And on this social media day, one final fun fact, 95 million, that's how many photos are uploaded to Instagram each and every day.
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0: 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An orange warning for heat for the rest of this week, in fact. 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
7: A mix of sun and cloud this afternoon and the heat warnings in place. A high of 33 today, feeling more like 43. Tonight, mostly cloudy. Chance of some showers or a thunderstorm. A low of 23. And for Canada Day tomorrow, mainly cloudy. Chance of some afternoon showers or a thunderstorm. Heat warning continues. A high of 33.

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The Milkman reminding you that when you see the Mix 106.5 Summer Community Cruiser, make sure you drop by and fill out your ballot and enter the Mix World Tour. Our grand prize winner gets to select which show they see, perhaps the Backstreet Boys in Germany, or perhaps this guy right here live in Vancouver. He's Bruno Mars. Uptown Funk at Mix 106.5.

0: 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And look, I know in this heat it's easy to get cranky, but I'm going to do everything I can to make sure that you get a giggle in there and that we keep the vibes on the positive side of things.
1: Facebook funnies.
0: And yeah, finding some funnies on social media will certainly help with that. Facebook funnies, actual fun and yep, funny status updates found on Facebook like this. My wife left me today. She said I was too obsessed with sports. Breaks my heart. We were together for 7 seasons. Facebook funnies. Me deciding if I should be the bigger person or the bigger problem. It's a tough call right there. Facebook funnies, if they don't want me to drink the whole bottle, then they should probably make it easier to put the cork back in. They're not wrong. There's this Facebook funny. Instead of single as a marital status, I prefer individually owned and operated. And I'll leave you with this one. I lifted up my shirt to check out my abs, and a Dorito fell out. So there's that.
1: Facebook funnies.
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8: A mix of sun and cloud this afternoon and a heat warning's in place. A high of 33 today, feeling more like 43. Tonight, mostly cloudy. Chance of some showers or a thunderstorm. A low of 23. And for Canada Day tomorrow, mainly cloudy. Chance of some afternoon showers or a thunderstorm. Heat warning continues. A high of 33.
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0: actually, I'm not even in karate, but I'm a fan.
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0: Mix 106.5, Miley Cyrus, an appropriate song to play today. It's called Midnight Sky, and yeah, later on today, Owen Sound's very own drone show. The gates are open now at Kelso Beach and Nawash Park for all kinds of interactive activities. Local vendors, delicious food trucks, live entertainment, and more. 8:30 tonight at the amphitheater, it's Mike McCarthy Band on stage. And then, yes, Kelso Beach, around the Ball Diamond perimeter for that historic moment, Owen Sound lighting up the night sky with a very first ever drone show. It should be a spectacular experience that you do not want to miss. It starts at 10 p.m. They say it is best viewed on site at Kelso Beach. They're urging you to park and walk into the park from either Keystone Child Youth and Family Services across from Kelso or the Westside Boat Launch and walk across the footbridge into the park or adjacent streets where parking is also permitted.
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0: 106.5. That is fire. This whole day feels like fire. And get used to it because we are under an orange warning. It's going to last at least until the weekend. Your no repeat work day. 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
0: It can be the nuttier side of the news. It can also be the nicer side of the news. Your Tuesday news nuggets, and you got to hand it to World Cup fans. Last week, they found somebody's keys and began chanting about the keys until the person who owned them was found. Well, this week, Argentina fans found a guy's wallet and began chanting his name until he came forward. That is so cool. As is this, by the way, a school resource officer in Phoenix paid to rent an entire movie theater for 144 middle school students after funding for their planned field trip fell through. And for many of those students, this was their first time ever going to a movie theater. So way to go, Officer Sean Reevy, for stepping up there. Well, there's somebody in Mexico chasing down motorcycle thieves and taping them to lampposts. I'm not even kidding. At least five men have been discovered literally duct taped to street poles over the course of 10 days. That began on June 13th. Some of them even had mustaches, cat whiskers, and the Spanish word for thief drawn across their faces in permanent marker, and the stolen motorcycles left near the men as evidence of their crimes. Scientists say that the genes you inherit may influence whether you are more likely to split from your partner or stay together. Researchers found that certain genetic traits linked to higher education, greater well-being, and having children later in life were associated with more stable relationships. The world's oldest parakeet has just been crowned. He's just over 32 years old. His name, by the way, is fantastic. He's named Spoodles. Right? Isn't that great? And there's a man in Scotland who says he cannot do the community service that he has been sentenced to, telling the judge he can only do it if he is allowed to have his emotional support lizard come with him. Your Tuesday news nuggets.
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7: A mix of sun and cloud this afternoon and a heat warnings in place. A high of 33 today, feeling more like 43. Tonight, mostly cloudy. Chance of some showers or a thunderstorm. A low of 23. And for Canada Day tomorrow, mainly cloudy. Chance of some afternoon showers or a thunderstorm. Heat warning continues. A high of 33.
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Your no repeat work day, the Milkman, and this right here, a giant crossover hit for Ella Langley. This song's been number one for 11 weeks now. Choosing Texas. 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

0: because things weren't hot enough today, we had to go and give you that. Hot vocals from Fefe Dobson and hot guitar playing in there as well. I Can't Breathe, your no-repeat workday. It is the Milkman. Yes, it is hot, and yes, breathing is difficult. And you could probably use a new water bottle. We would love to hook you up with one. Thanks to our friends at the Water Store, Owen Sound, the Mix 106.5 water bottles. 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Thanks again to the Water Store, Owen Sound.
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8: A heat warning continues for Grey Bruce. A chance of showers and a risk of a thunderstorm tonight. A low of 22. A mix of sun and clouds Wednesday. A chance of showers or a thunderstorm late in the afternoon. A high of 33. Feeling like 41 with the humidity.
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Your no repeat workday as we close in on quitting time to get you home for Canada Day. It is the Milkman, and I'm glad you're here just on time for today's true crime. That is moments away. And of course, just before quitting time, a groan for your ride home. Yes, soon it will be closing time. Semisonic on your no repeat workday here at Mix 106.

0: Mix 106.5. He's Preston Pablo, because I do. 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Well, it won't be long until quitting time. We've got a groan for your ride home on the way in just a few. That said, by the way, if you've ever got a joke that you're willing to share with us, a quick one-liner, we love those. Watching out for you always on the Red Bay Lodge text line at 519-376-1065. But I'm told you like the true crime. Well, I'm glad you're here, because it is true crime time. Yes, indeed. Our true crime story of the day. This from June 19th in Dawson Creek, British Columbia. A person wearing a full-face motorcycle helmet with ski mask and sunglasses on underneath entered a Royal Bank branch. He flashed a weapon and demanded cash and then fled the area. Despite extensive patrols, police could not locate the suspect, despite the fact that his getaway vehicle is quite unique. Well, then, on June 23rd, a similar bank robbery happened about 200 yards away, this time at a Scotiabank branch. This time, the robber was just wearing a face mask and sunglasses, but again, he fled, again, on a scooter. Yes, a scooter with an undisclosed amount of cash. The getaway vehicle may be small, but the suspect still at large. Today's true crime story of the day.
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8: A heat warning continues for Grey Bruce. A chance of showers and a risk of a thunderstorm tonight. A low of 22. A mix of sun and clouds Wednesday. A chance of showers or a thunderstorm late in the afternoon. A high of 33. Feeling like 41 with the humidity.
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0: Mix 106.5 with Kelly Clarkson. 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And yes, you did hear Bruno Mars in there, which reminds me, I should probably tell you about the Mix World Tour. Oh yeah, it's back. When you see the Mix 106.5 Summer Community Cruiser, wander on up and ask for your ballot. Fill that out. And then be listening Mondays just after the news at 7 a.m. If you happen to hear your name, you got 5 minutes to call us back to get your name into the grand prize draw. That will happen Tuesday, August 25th, by the way. Would you choose to see the Backstreet Boys live in Germany or perhaps Bruno Mars in Vancouver if you are our grand prize winner? You ultimately get to choose which of several shows you will go see. Thanks to Plumbo, Pete's Auto Body, and Boone Bakery, Owen Sound, and Collingwood. Well, look at that. It's almost quitting time on what feels like a Friday, because tomorrow, Canada Day, even though it's Tuesday. Here we go with a groan for your ride home. So I knew a nun who used to wipe her nose on her clothes. Yeah, she had a really nasty habit.
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0: Mix 106.5 Marshmallow with Anne Marie. That is Friends. Well, this isn't so bad. Couple of days of work. You get a holiday midweek to celebrate the country. Back to work for a couple of days, then weekend. I could do this all the time. I don't know about you. It is the Milkman in your daily 5 o'clock fun facts. Here we go.
1: Fun facts. Let's learn something new.
0: Three random facts just for fun. Let's see if your answers match mine. Beginning with this, the average male gets bored of shopping after 26 minutes. Meanwhile, women don't get tired of shopping until how long? 26 minutes versus 2 hours.
2: Here's a fun fact.
0: Wow. A recent survey found that most people lose about 3 of these every year. Most people every year will lose 3 forks.
3: Fun fact for you.
0: If you're looking for yours, it may well be in my kitchen drawer. I'm not even joking. And finally, this 5 o'clock fun fact. 55% of women admit that they have used their curling iron as a stand-in for this. Yes, indeed, a microphone.
1: Fun facts.
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11: A heat warning continues for Grey Bruce. A chance of showers and a risk of a thunderstorm tonight. A low of 22. A mix of sun and clouds Wednesday. A chance of showers or a thunderstorm late in the afternoon. A high of 33. Feeling like 41 with the humidity.
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Bruno Mars in Vancouver, Backstreet Boys in Germany. Which would you choose? Keep your ears peeled for more details on that. And in just a few, a rundown of what's going on for Canada Day celebrations in Owen Sound tomorrow. In this moment, though, it's Pitbull with Kesha. 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

0: 106.5 out of my head. 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Of course, all the events happening at Nawash Park and Kelso Beach. So for tomorrow, the gates will open at 10 a.m. A little something for everyone, including children's activities, adorable dog shows as well, pony rides, live entertainment, loads of music, delicious food, of course, festive fun all day long on the harbor front, and then the amphitheater. 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
6: A heat warning continues for Grey Bruce. A chance of showers and a risk of a thunderstorm tonight. A low of 22. A mix of sun and clouds Wednesday. A chance of showers or a thunderstorm late in the afternoon. A high of 33. Feeling like 41 with the humidity.
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0: Mix 106.5, Frank Walker featuring Dustin Lynch, Remember Us, winding down our time together on this Tuesday. Feels like we're going into a weekend, although I guess, you know, sort of kind of are, midweek weekend. I would like one of those every week if possible, please. But yes, indeed, either way, this is my time for today. Please, when you do get home, would you pet your pets for me? Maybe give them a little treat for me in celebration of Canada Day? I appreciate that. It is the Milkman back with you on Thursday, 2 till 6, right here on Mix 106.5. Happy Canada Day, eh? Move for now.
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12: A heat warning continues for Grey Bruce. A chance of showers and a risk of a thunderstorm tonight. A low of 22. A mix of sun and clouds Wednesday. A chance of showers or a thunderstorm late in the afternoon. A high of 33. Feeling like 41 with the humidity.
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5: A heat warning continues for Grey Bruce. A chance of showers and a risk of a thunderstorm tonight. A low of 22. A mix of sun and clouds Wednesday. A chance of showers or a thunderstorm late in the afternoon. A high of 33. Feeling like 41 with the humidity.
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